Just give it a little break in there. 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

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Golly. Golly. Golly. Golly. Golly. Golly. 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Golly. Golly. Golly. Golly. Golly. Golly. Golly. Golly. Golly. Golly. Golly. Golly. Golly. Golly. Golly. Golly. Golly. Golly. Golly. Golly. Golly. Golly. Golly. Golly. Golly. Golly. Golly. Golly. Golly. Golly. Golly. Golly. Golly. Golly. Golly. Golly. Golly. Golly. Golly. Golly. Golly. Golly. Golly. Golly. Golly. Golly. Golly. Golly. Golly. Golly. Golly. Golly. Golly. Golly. Golly. Golly. Golly. Golly. Golly. Golly. Golly. Golly. Golly. 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Golly. 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

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Autumn in New York, why does it seem so inviting? 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

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This is End of Love Affair Composite, Take 1. 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
1: 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Golly. Golly. Golly. Golly. Golly. Golly. Golly. Golly. Golly. Golly. Golly. Golly. Golly. Golly. Golly. Golly. Golly. Golly. Golly. Golly. Golly. Golly. Golly. Golly. Golly. Golly. Golly. Golly. Golly. Golly. Golly. Golly. Golly. Golly. Golly. Golly. Golly. Golly. Golly. Golly. Golly. Golly. Golly. Golly. Golly. Golly. Golly. Golly. Golly. Golly. Golly. Golly. Golly. Golly. Golly. Golly. Golly. Golly. Golly. Golly. Golly. Golly. Golly. Golly. Golly. Golly. Golly. Golly. Golly. Golly. Golly. Golly. Golly. Golly. Golly. Golly. Golly. Golly. Golly. Golly. Golly. Golly. Golly. Golly. Golly. Golly. 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

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Just one of those things. 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

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Autumn in New York, it spells the thrill of first nighting. Glittering crowds and shimmering clouds.

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1: let me play this right here for you, and
2: which
1: you dig the words. 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
2: Was it Restless?
1: Yeah. I'll play this key.
2: Last off from the top here?
1: Yeah. 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

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This is End of Love Affair Composite, take one. 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
1: Yeah.
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0: 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Cause she's a big girl now, 2 years old. 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
1: Oh, that's beautiful.
2: You're about to sing the first line. Mandy is
0: to Mandy is to you ought to see her eyes and come from blue. Lady, really look as if she actually knew that she's a big girl now. 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